go commercial-free with Gator Country. 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

John Party and his wife Summer announced that they are getting a divorce. They tried to work it out from the kids, but ultimately they just couldn't work it out. So sad news for those guys. Hey, we're looking for a guy to play in the Battle of the Sexes today, right around 7:20. Your chance to win those World Oddities Expo tickets, 7:20 this morning.

We're going back to basics with a general knowledge quiz in the Battle of the Sexes. Play along with Amy and William right after Shaboozy on 99.9 Gator Country.

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Our Battle of the Sexes champ, Amy's back for her day number three tomorrow. We'll be looking for a guy to take around right around 7:20. Guys, just for playing, we're hooking you up with a pair of tickets to the World Oddities Expo at the Prime Osborne Convention Center, July 8th.

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